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1: It is raining. He's gone. They are alone. He seeks his fortune with eyes full of fun. 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

0: still a boy with a dream and eyes full of fun. I've been through the mill and made it with just two sticks and a drum.
1: One, two, three.